y'all haters corny with that Illuminati mess. 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
1: Every day she wake up with a different color makeup and a promise he could take her to the movie and the mall. Chilling with the liquor on the floor, fourth quarter, for a minute on the clock, black mama with the bow. Paparazzi looking at them both, popping up and take a picture, probably on the internet blog. In a minute, he gon' be admitting that he love her on his mother, man, he wanna meet her mother by tomorrow. Oh no, Lisa, pussy good enough, he got him sending in the walls, and he digging in it like he living in it, make a new religion with him, and a nigga about to go against God.
2: Portrait in a bad tree, sweet tone like a hummingbird. 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

0: Pacific Pharmacy.
1: Like a tone, bitch, I'm looking like a lick. 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
1: Your call has been forwarded to an automatic voice message system. 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

Trash wing, scratch the side the nucks. Got some One Direction tickets, I should hit that up. Drive by with puppy signs plastered on the truck and see how many of they fans can fit inside the trunk. Move over the microwave and the cannabis. 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The Ku Klux Klan.

0: Don't let me get hold of that rifle. 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

0: stage, who's gonna throw it down? 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
1: Follow me, go shopping, eh? 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

0: finger with the 5-6. 10 in windows when we slide stick. 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We the Fox 5 gang. 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
1: Facts.
0: Back it up, back it up. 223 gon' make a nigga back it up. 21. 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